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0: The clouds will stick around tonight with a chance of showers and a low of 8. There's clouds for Friday with rain and a high of 12. And Saturday is sunny with highs of 19.
2: Sunshine, dirt roads, and strong coffee. 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

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But do you know when they happened? Play the weekly top three with Kevin Wallace, Tuesday mornings at 8:40. We're mashing up the top tunes, TV hit, and blockbuster flicks from this week.

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1: 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Oh, now. You know you got it.

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You'll hear news, sports, weather, community events, and we'll keep it fun. Oh, and more great music.

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0: And good morning and welcome back to the 99.7 Sun Country Tire Craft Morning Show. I'm Kevin Wallace, a little bit on the cool side here this morning. And Angie Brown joins us with her weekend weather update. Good morning, Angie. How are you doing?
1: Good morning, Kev. I'm doing not too bad. How about you, bud?
0: I'm really good. And you sent me some scary cloud

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